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0: Dis Break My Stride van Matthew Wilder en die laaste een vir Vrydagoggend se Bosveld ontbyt. 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
2: Kom vat 'n bietjie by Hoërskool Hartbeespoort se vleisfees. 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
0: And the time is 9 o'clock. Good morning. The DA says the Constitutional Court judgment declaring the Public Procurement Act unconstitutional and invalid is a decisive victory for constitutional subsidiarity. The Western Cape government and the Amabungane Centre for Investigative Journalism challenged Parliament's process, including the treatment of Chapter 4, which deals with the use of public procurement to advance socio-economic transformation. Minister of Trade, Industry and Competition, Park Stahl, has requested the International Trade Administration Commission to review South Africa's trade policy on paper products. This follows calls from local manufacturers for higher tariffs on international paper products as they struggle to compete with cheaper imports, high electricity and transport costs, and squeezed profit margins. The South African National AIDS Council Civil Society Forum has condemned the killing of 9 women across Ekurhuleni, saying this highlights the grave and persistent crisis of gender-based violence and femicide in the country. Kempton Park is currently under lockdown as investigations into these murders are ongoing. The forum spokesperson, Karabo Makhato, says they are calling for an urgent safety assessment of areas where women may be particularly vulnerable. News from abroad now, US President Donald Trump has reiterated that Iran wants to make a deal but is not yet prepared to accept the terms of the terms he considers necessary. One of the biggest issues is the Strait of Hormuz, the strategic waterway through which a substantial share of global oil shipments normally passes. Disruptions at the Strait have kept pressure on global energy markets. And lastly, on to motorsport news now. Prominent South African racing driver Robert Wolk has died at the age of 41 after he was shot and killed in Kempton Park in Ekurhuleni. His career spanned almost 3 decades with success across karting, touring cars and other forms of circuit racing. His achievements include South African Junior GP Karting Championship titles in 1995 and 1997 and multiple Formula 4 championships. I'm Eddie Dipner for Bosveld News.
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0: The dollar is selling at 16 rands 23 cents, euro at 18 rands 65, and £1 costs 21 rands and 70 cents. 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Brent crude oil quoted $105 a barrel.
4: Die Bosveld Stereo Verkeersmonitor
0: 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So op die monitor dan tans die N1 Noord botsing by Allendale weg. 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

0: The Rustlers Ketel Boogie. 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
0: In this bulletin, Minister Tao is surprised by American visa restrictions as he's set to meet with State Secretary Marco Rubio. Kusatu in Gauteng calls on men to take action against the ongoing killings of women in Ekurhuleni. And rugby, the Springbok women are looking to put on a solid performance against Wales in Cardiff tonight. Good afternoon, I am Jean-Dri Fourie. Minister of Trade, Industry and Competition Parks Tau says the new visa restrictions the US announced against South Africa came as a surprise. The restrictions target individuals America accuses of promoting race-based discrimination, inciting violence, or enabling land confiscation without compensation. Tau says he will meet with US Secretary of State Marco Rubio next week, emphasizing government remains committed to engaging with Washington. Union Federation Kusatu has strongly condemned the recent spate of murders targeting women in Ekurhuleni, Gauteng, saying men need to take action. The bodies of 9 women have been found dumped in various areas across, including Kempton Park, Olifantsfontein and Kwatema in Springs over 2 months. Kusatu's provincial chairperson, Amos Monyela, says the burden of caution cannot solely be on women. The Security Personnel Party of South Africa is planning to lodge a complaint with the Electoral Commission for the misuse of public resources for party political purposes. The party claims the ANC in Tshwane is planning to use the metro's resources to campaign in Ward 93 ahead of November's local government elections. The party spokesperson, Dimakatso Modipa, says municipal resources belong to Tshwane residents and must serve the public interest, not electoral ambitions of any political party. Lastly, rugby. Springbok women captain Babalwa Lacha says the execution of their game plan will be key in beating Wales in tonight's first W15 Global Series match in Cardiff Arms Park. The two nations have played against each other 8 times, with Wales winning 6 times, including the 2014 World Cup. Lacha says they have a particular plan and a way they want to go about countering Wales' expected kicking game.
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0: The dollar trades at 16 rand 24 cents, the euro 18 rand 66 cents, a British pound costs 21 rand 72 cents, Bitcoin trades at $77,795, gold sells at $4,392.15 a fine ounce, platinum trades at $1,813.20, and Brent crude oil is quoted at $103.58 a barrel.
5: Die Bosveld Stereo Verkeersmonitor.
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1: May I have your attention, ladies and gentlemen, for passengers by the name of Elliot travelling to Miami on the BA293. 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

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In the mirror I saw him, I closely watched him.